0: Empty Words, New Country there, Corey Kent, Chris Matthews. Happy to be getting some good news into your world, too, here on this Monday. A five-week-old kitty cat recently rescued from the site of I-275 in Hillsborough County, Florida. Good Samaritan noticed the kitty stranded on the side of the road, called law enforcement. A deputy approached. Kitty ran alongside traffic. Cars, like, going freeway speeds. This cat's, like, flirting with trying to get run over. The deputy finally grabbed the cat as it ran toward her feet. The kitty, named Dash, by the way, now has a new home with the deputy that rescued him.
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0: Oklahoma's real country giant, KFXI, Marlow, Lawton, Fort Sill, and Wairega.
1: I'm Paul Stevens, and this is a Fox News alert. The U.S. Supreme Court Monday rejecting President Trump's mail-in ballot limits for now, capping a flurry of last-minute legal action with the voting in the midterms already underway. That move now allowing states to continue sending out mail ballots under the same rules and processes they have used for years. Meantime, on Capitol Hill today, Kentucky Republican Senator Mitch McConnell returning to the Senate today following
2: the last couple of days. President Trump is brushing aside concerns over the rapid advancement of AI.
3: President Trump making it clear.
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5: It's now time for the weather from the National Weather Service with meteorologist Phil Spivak. 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
6: The KFXI forecast, clear sky tonight, below 75 to 79. Sunshine tomorrow, 99 to 103, the afternoon high. A clear sky, 76 to 80 will do it for the low Tuesday night, and then back to 95 to 99 for the high on Wednesday. So Tuesday, the hottest day, but we're still plenty warm, still above average, 94 to 98 for Thursday and Friday. From the KFXI Weather Center, I'm meteorologist Phil Spivak.
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5: You've been listening to the weather from the National Weather Service with meteorologist Phil Spivak. 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

0: phone, keys, wallet, and you. That's what Lainey Wilson needs. Hang on, Jelly Roll and Shaboozy are taking us to church. Can I get an amen? Yeah, well, you will next.
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5: This is a Fox News alert. I'm Tom Rigotti. The U.S. Supreme Court rejects President Trump's desired restrictions on mail-in balloting. Here's Fox's Gernal Scott.
6: The decision allows mail-in voting nationwide to continue as the midterms approach. Justice Samuel Alito wrote in his dissenting opinion the court's denial was incorrect because some of the plaintiffs lacked standing.
5: Minnesota Democratic Congresswoman Ilhan Omar is now under criminal investigation by the Trump administration. Fox's Julian Turner reports.
7: Omar married Ahmed Noor Saeed Elmi in 2009. Republicans have long claimed he is her brother, and she married him as part of an immigration scheme, though she has never been formally charged.
5: Omar denies the accusation and says President Trump is obsessed with her. 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
8: It's now time for the weather from the National Weather Service with meteorologist Phil Spieback. 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
9: Foxy 92 weather.
10: The KFXI forecast, a clear sky, temperatures 75 to 79 tonight. Mostly sunny, 99 to 103 tomorrow. 76 to 80, the low Tuesday night. Again, we've got upper 70s. The wind will back off a little bit after being fairly strong through the day. Tuesday, it comes down, and Wednesday, a calmer day. Sunny sky, 95 to 99 for the high, and mid to upper 90s for Thursday and Friday, same mostly sunny. From the KFXI Weather Center, I'm meteorologist Phil Spivak.
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Better Me For You, the Brown Eyes song from Max McNown, Chris Matthews, Worth Your While, is new, Russell Dickerson. I'll play that for you after Kenny Chesney.

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2: Hey, y'all, this is Brantley Gilbert, and this is my new song, Good Damn. Good Damn is a song I wrote with my good friends Brock Berry Hill, Taylor Phillips, and a fella you might know by the name of Hardy. And it's a song about shooting a shot. Long story short, hope y'all dig it.

What's up, y'all? It's Brantley Gilbert, and you just heard my new song, Good Damn. Thanks for listening. 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

0: Northwest Oklahoma's real country giant, KFXI, Marlow, Lawton, Fort Sill, and Indiahoma.
1: Fox News, I'm Ted Linder. The Supreme Court today rejecting President Trump's mail ballot restrictions for now. The cap wave of last-minute legal action with voting in the midterms already underway, now with less than 2 months to go. The court now allowing states to continue sending out mail ballots under these same systems they've used for years. The Trump White House had asked the court to clear the way for restrictions before the pivotal November contests for control of Congress. The case has major implications because nearly one-third of the country votes by mail. And President Trump brushing aside concerns over the rapid advancement of AI.
2: President Trump making it clear where he stands in the artificial intelligence race, posting AI taking over the world, destroying humanity and all other things bad is a hoax. Vice President J.D. Vance says AI, like any new technology, will bring both risks and benefits.
1: Fox's Lucas Tomlinson. 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
3: It's now time for the weather from the National Weather Service with meteorologist Phil Spivak. 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
5: The KFXI forecast, a clear sky, temperatures 75 to 79 tonight. Mostly sunny, 99 to 103 tomorrow. 76 to 80, the low Tuesday night. Again, we've got upper 70s. The wind will back off a little bit after being fairly strong through the day. Tuesday, it comes down, and Wednesday, a calmer day. Sunny sky, 95 to 99 for the high, and mid to upper 90s for Thursday and Friday, same mostly sunny. From the KFXI Weather Center, I'm meteorologist Phil Spivak.
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somehow, some way. 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

0: In this neighborhood, Dierks Bentley lives right next to Alabama. Oh, play me some mountain. And just up the street from Jason Aldean. I want to take a little ride. And we'll visit their neighborhood.
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2: Fox News, I'm Sue Guzman. The Supreme Court rejecting the Trump administration's bid to revive strict mail ballot rules before the midterm elections, leaving a lower court's nationwide block in place. Iran continuing its aggressive posture in the Middle East. Fox's Jennifer Griffin reports.
3: New satellite images collected by a commercial satellite agency show the aftermath of an Iranian drone attack on Saudi's east-west oil pipeline used to bypass the Strait of Hormuz. The attack occurred on September 11th, causing significant damage.
2: After a three-month absence following a fall and a bout with pneumonia, Kentucky U.S. Senator Mitch McConnell made his return to Capitol Hill today. 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
4: It's now time for the weather from the National Weather Service with meteorologist Phil Spivak. 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
6: The KFXI forecast, a clear sky, temperatures 75 to 79 tonight, mostly sunny, 99 to 103 tomorrow. 76 to 80, the low Tuesday night. Again, we've got upper 70s. The wind will back off a little bit after being fairly strong through the day. Tuesday, it comes down, and Wednesday, a calmer day. Sunny sky, 95 to 99 for the high, and mid to upper 90s for Thursday and Friday, same mostly sunny. From the KFXI Weather Center, I'm meteorologist Phil Spivak.
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4: You've been listening to the weather from the National Weather Service with meteorologist Phil Spivak. 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

0: at this party, Jake Owen. Is catching up with George Strait. One night at a time. Probably talking about Tim McGraw. Ain't nothing in the whole wide
1: world like a southern girl. Southwest Oklahoma's real country giant, KFXI. Marlowe, Lawton, Fort Sill, and Bray.
2: Fox News, I'm Ted Lindner. President Trump is brushing aside concerns over the rapid advancement of AI.
3: President Trump making it clear where he stands in the artificial intelligence race, posting AI taking over the world, destroying humanity, and all other things bad is a hoax. Vice President J.D. Vance says AI, like any new technology, will bring both risks and benefits.
2: Fox's Lucas Tomlinson in the Supreme Court Monday rejecting President Trump's mail ballot restrictions for now, capping a wave of last-minute legal action with voting in the midterm elections already underway and the midterms less than 2 months away. The court now allowing states to continue sending out mail ballots under the same systems they've used for years. The Trump White House had asked the court to clear the way for restrictions before the pivotal November contest for control of Congress. The case has major implications because nearly one-third of the country votes by mail. 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
4: It's now time for the weather from the National Weather Service with meteorologist Phil Spieback. 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
6: The KFXI forecast, we've got warm temperatures continuing to hold on through the start of this week. Temperatures likely in triple digits for most of the region on Tuesday. After being in the upper 70s overnight, we'll see a high 99 to 103 on Tuesday. Backing into the upper 70s Tuesday night, then a better chance of staying in the 90s, but still staying mostly sunny right through Wednesday, Thursday, and Friday. From the KFXI Weather Center, I'm meteorologist Phil Spivak.
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0: That's Parmalee. Gonna love you. I'm Rich Krieger. On the way, what's the best time to fill up your gas tank with these high prices? 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

0: That's Hudson Westbrook, Painted You Pretty. I'm Rich Krieger. John Morgan up next.
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3: Here's my new song,
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3: Killing Me, actually, I wrote here at the ranch as well. I just kind of run around hunting. We're actually in the middle of another song, and I started playing that melody just kind of out of nowhere, and I stopped both of them, and I said, this melody, I don't know where this just came from, but we got to chase it. Whenever that just kind of fell out of my brain and chased that whole idea and turned out to be a great song on the record.

0: Southwest Oklahoma's real country giant, KFXI, Marlow, Lawton, Fort Sill, and Elgin.
1: Fox News, I'm Sue Guzman. The U.S. Supreme Court rejecting President Trump's desired restrictions on mail-in balloting. Here's Fox's Grinnell Scott.
2: The decision allows mail-in voting nationwide to continue as the midterms approach. Justice Samuel Alito wrote in his dissenting opinion the court's denial was incorrect because some of the plaintiffs lacked standing.
1: The president had proposed the restrictions, arguing that mail votes are subject to fraud. Minnesota Democratic Congresswoman Ilhan Omar now under criminal investigation by the Trump administration. Here's Fox's Jillian Turner.
3: Omar married Ahmed Noor Saeed Elmi in 2009. Republicans have long claimed he is her brother, and she married him as part of an immigration scheme, though she has never been formally charged.
1: Omar denies the accusation, says President Trump is obsessed with her. 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
4: It's now time for the weather from the National Weather Service with meteorologist Phil Spieback. 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
6: The KFXI forecast, heat advisories in effect for the eastern parts of the state. Central western areas, it's still warm, just not quite into advisory criteria. Starting out the day in the upper 70s, Tuesday morning, high near or just above 100 in the afternoon. Clear sky upper 70s Tuesday night and sunshine for Wednesday. We'll see high 95 to 99. From the KFXI Weather Center, I'm meteorologist Phil Spieback.
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0: That's Lainey Wilson, Phone Keys Wallet. I'm Rich Krieger. Dylan Scott coming up next.
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0: Southwest Oklahoma's real country giant, KFXI, Marlow, Lawton, Fort Sill, and Velma.
1: Fox News, I'm Ted Lindner. The Supreme Court Monday rejecting President Trump's mail-in ballot restrictions for now. It caps a wave of last-minute legal action with voting in the midterms already underway and the midterm election day less than 2 months away. The court now allowing states to continue sending out mail-in ballots under the same systems they've used for years. The Trump White House had asked the court to clear the way for restrictions before the pivotal November contest for control of Congress. The case has major implications because nearly one-third of the country now votes by mail. Iran continues its aggressive posture in the Middle East.
2: New satellite images collected by a commercial satellite agency show the aftermath of an Iranian drone attack on Saudi's east-west oil pipeline used to bypass the Strait of Hormuz. The attack occurred on September 11th, causing significant damage.
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3: It's now time for the weather from the National Weather Service with meteorologist Phil Spieback. 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
5: The KFXI forecast, we've got warm temperatures continuing to hold on through the start of this week. Temperatures likely in triple digits for most of the region on Tuesday. After being in the upper 70s overnight, we'll see a high 99 to 103 on Tuesday. Backing into the upper 70s Tuesday night, then a better chance of staying in the 90s, but still staying mostly sunny right through Wednesday, Thursday, and Friday. From the KFXI Weather Center, I'm meteorologist Phil Spivak.
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0: That's Zach Tapa, South of Sanity, Parmalee. Before that, I'm Rich Krieger. Another hour's worth of great country music on the way. We're going to kick it off with Kenny Chesney next.
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2: 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It's Tucker Wetmore, and this is my new song, Who Told You That?

0: Southwest Oklahoma's real country giant. KFXI, Marlowe, Lawton, Fort Sill, and Velma.
1: News. I'm Sue Guzman. The Supreme Court has rejected the Trump administration's bid to revive mail ballot rules before the midterms, leaving a lower court's nationwide block in place. After a three-month-long absence following a fall and a bout with pneumonia, Kentucky U.S. Senator Mitch McConnell made his return to Capitol Hill Monday. President Trump brushing aside concerns over the rapid advancement of AI.
2: President Trump making it clear where he stands in the artificial intelligence race, posting AI taking over the world, destroying humanity and all other things bad is a hoax. Vice President J.D. Vance says AI, like any new technology, will bring both risks and benefits.
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3: It's now time for the weather from the National Weather Service with meteorologist Phil Spieback. 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
4: Foxy 92 weather.
5: The KFXI forecast. We've got warm temperatures continuing to hold on through the start of this week. Temperatures likely in triple digits for most of the region on Tuesday. After being in the upper 70s overnight, we'll see a high 99 to 103 on Tuesday. Back into the upper 70s Tuesday night, then a better chance of staying in the 90s, but still staying mostly sunny right through Wednesday, Thursday, and Friday. From the KFXI Weather Center, I'm meteorologist Phil Spivak.
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3: You've been listening to the weather from the National Weather Service with meteorologist Phil Spivak. 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
8: Every day, the men and women of the United States Marine Corps demonstrate their commitment to defend the American way of life. 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

0: Southwest Oklahoma's real country giant, KFXI, Marlowe, Lawton, Fort Sill, and Warrega.
1: Fox News, I'm Ted Linder. The U.S. Supreme Court rejecting President Trump's desired restrictions on mail-in ballots.
2: The decision allows mail-in voting nationwide to continue as the midterms approach. Justice Samuel Alito wrote in his dissenting opinion the court's denial was incorrect because some of the plaintiffs lacked standing.
1: Fox's Grinnell Scott. Minnesota Democratic Congresswoman Ilhan Omar now under criminal investigation by the Trump administration. Fox's Jillian Turner.
3: Omar married Ahmed Noor Saeed Elmi in 2009. Republicans have long claimed he is her brother and she married him as part of an immigration scheme, though she has never been formally charged.
1: Omar denies the accusation and says President Trump is obsessed with her. Kentucky Republican Senator Mitch McConnell returned to the U.S. Senate Monday following a serious fall, a bout with pneumonia, and a three-month absence. 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
4: It's now time for the weather from the National Weather Service with meteorologist Phil Spivak. 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
5: The KFXI forecast. We've got warm temperatures continuing to hold on through the start of this week. Temperatures likely in triple digits for most of the region on Tuesday. After being in the upper 70s overnight, we'll see a high 99 to 103 on Tuesday. Backing into the upper 70s Tuesday night, then a better chance of staying in the 90s, but still staying mostly sunny right through Wednesday, Thursday, and Friday. From the KFXI Weather Center, I'm meteorologist Phil Spivak.
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4: You've been listening to the weather from the National Weather Service with meteorologist Phil Spivak. 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

0: 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I'm Chase Matthew. 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

0: 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KFXI, Marlo, Lawton, Fort Sill, and Elgin.
1: News. I'm Sue Guzman. The Supreme Court rejecting President Trump's bid to revive strict mail ballot rules before the midterm elections. The move allows states to continue sending out mail-in ballots using the same processes they've used for years. Yemen's Houthi rebels have seized two strategic islands in the southern Red Sea. It's a move that could strengthen their control over a key maritime shipping route. Meantime, repairs to a major Saudi pipeline that was damaged last week could take 3 to 5 weeks. And President Trump is brushing aside concerns regarding the safety and the rapid advancement of AI.
2: President Trump making it clear where he stands in the artificial intelligence race, posting AI taking over the world, destroying humanity and all other things bad.
1: Fox's Lucas Tomlinson reporting. 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
3: It's now time for the weather from the National Weather Service with meteorologist Phil Spieback. 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
5: The KFXI forecast, a little breezy with sunshine through the day. Temperatures near just above 100. Winds gusting over 25 miles an hour at times, gradually diminishing for tonight. Clear sky, low 76 to 80. And tomorrow, 95 to 99, the high under a mainly sunny sky. We'll continue to see sunshine through the week and temperatures staying in the mid to upper 90s. From the KFXI Weather Center, I'm meteorologist Phil Spieback.
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3: You've been listening to the weather from the National Weather Service with meteorologist Phil Spieback. 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

0: Dustin Lynch and Jelly Roll both drive Chevrolets. I know for sure Dustin Lynch does. It's an older 2500 because he pulls a lot of trailers and stuff. But it's sweet, sweet ride.
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0: 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Marlowe, Lawton, Fort Sill, and Rush Springs.
1: Fox News, I'm CJ Papa. President Trump calls in to NVIDIA Chief Executive Jensen Huang as he was talking about artificial intelligence at a conference in Los Angeles. The president wants to calm the uproar over AI safety concerns.
2: It's bigger than the internet and the AI, much more so. And they're just playing right into the hands of a lot of people that don't want to see it happen. And that could be political people. It could also be China. And we're not going to let that happen. It's a hoax.
1: Now from the All In podcast, could the Federal Reserve increase the short-term interest rate for the first time in 3 years? Its two-day meeting begins today.
3: Wall Street traders are considering a hike likely after the recent rise in crude oil and gasoline prices and the lack of significant progress on inflation.
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5: Preparations are underway for the Oklahoma City State Fair, which opens on Thursday. The theme this year is the Midway of the Mother Road, tying into the centennial celebration of Route 66. The fair is also bringing in the America 250 Ferris Wheel.
6: It's taller than the Ferris Wheel that's down at the State Fair of Texas, and it's taller than the Ferris Wheel that's on Navy Pier in Chicago.
5: Scott Munns with the State Fair tells News 4 it's the largest portable Ferris wheel in the country. Inspections of the rides will happen on Wednesday, and then the gates open at 10 Thursday morning. A new survey of NBA fans finds the Oklahoma City Thunder as the 15th most despised team in the NBA. The survey was from Hard Rock Bet, asking fans for their least favorite teams. The Los Angeles Lakers are the most despised team. I'm Jackie O'Brien.
4: This is the ONN, the Oklahoma News Network.

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There it is, the song of the day, Ella Langley and Choosing Texas. I'll tell you why after Luke Bryan. Rain is a good thing, except in the movies. If you see rain, something bad is going to happen.

case of country music versus any other music on the radio. We, the judge and jury, find that those other stations are guilty of not playing good music. Yeah. Case dismissed.

0: Anytime soon from Jason Aldean. It's Steve Harmon. Jason is actually not a member of the Grand Ole Opry, but they just announced yesterday he'll play there Tuesday, October 13th. How about the big news?
1: She's from Texas, I can tell by.
0: Has gone number one again today for the 22nd week, and that ties the all-time leader, Mariah Carey, and All I Want for Christmas is You. Aw. Always reminds me of Love Actually for some reason. But there it is. She's tied it. Now, I looked up how much that could mean for Ella. It could mean this month alone, she'll make $1.7 million. Nice.
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1: It's now time for the weather from the National Weather Service with meteorologist Phil Spieback. 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
2: Foxy 92 weather.
3: The KFXI forecast, a little breezy with sunshine through the day. Temperatures near just above 100. Winds gusting over 25 miles an hour at times, gradually diminishing for tonight. Clear sky, low 76 to 80. And tomorrow, 95 to 99. The high under a mainly sunny sky. We'll continue to see sunshine through the week and temperatures staying in the mid to upper 90s. From the KFXI Weather Center, I'm meteorologist Phil Spieback.
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0: Max McNown, Better Me For You. About 3 years ago, maybe three and a half, Max was on a pier using a borrowed guitar and singing for a living. Now he's got a hit song on the radio. That's amazing.
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0: Southwest Oklahoma's real country giant. KFXI, Marlow, Lawton, Fort Sill, and Elgin.
1: News. I'm Gian Gelosi. Vice President J.D. Vance expected to meet with House Republicans today as lawmakers prepare to vote on bipartisan legislation aimed at stopping the growing energy demand of data centers from driving up your electric bill.
2: But it's something that we're concerned by, but we want to make sure that we actually regulate smartly and we're thoughtful about the risk here.
1: The administration could also meet as early as this week to talk about the responsibility of keeping AI safe and what role, if any, the government should play. The Supreme Court rejecting President Trump's bid to implement strict mail ballot rules before the midterms.
3: The decision allows mail-in voting nationwide to continue as the midterms approach. Ballots cast by mail have become common for Americans, with nearly a third of the country taking advantage of the option.
1: And that is Fox's Gernal Scott reporting. 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
5: Officials say everything is on schedule for a water release from Canton Lake on Thursday. Joe Morano has more.
6: That water will take 3 to 5 days to make it down the Canadian River into Lake Hefner, which is one of OKC's main sources of water. The release is expected to lower Canton Lake by about 3.5 feet, while raising Hefner's level by a little over 4 feet. This will be the first water release from Canton Lake since 2024. I'm Joe Morano.
5: Two big grass fires in the southeast Oklahoma City metro area were contained before they caused major damage. Both fires were along Hiawassee Road, east of Lake Stanley Draper. Several homes were threatened, but crews were able to protect them. However, several outbuildings were destroyed. OKC Fire says they dispatched 17 units to the fires and had help from the Norman Fire Department. I'm Jackie O'Brien.
4: This is the ONN, the Oklahoma News Network.
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0: say so. Dan and Shay, say something. Don't keep it to yourself. Some good news.
1: I need some good news.
0: We can use it.
1: 10 years sipping on cold truth. All I really need is a little good news.
0: Wisconsin gubernatorial candidate Representative Tom Tiffany said he and a pilot escaped with minor injuries after their small plane lost power, made an emergency landing right into a lake Saturday night. They called 911 right after they hit the water, but the aircraft began filling up and sinking, so they had to get out and swim, and they made it to land, and then they waited for emergency responders who got there by boat. He said he and the pilot have some minor injuries, but if he had any doubts about miracles before that, he doesn't now.
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0: Corey Kent. 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She's over empty words. 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His broken promises. I hope you're getting the drift. She's done with you.
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2: It's now time for the weather from the National Weather Service with meteorologist Phil Spieback. 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
3: The KFXI forecast, a mainly sunny sky today, the high reaching 99 to 103. Tonight, mainly clear sky, low 76 to 80, and will likely stay in double digits for the rest of the week. Still pretty far into the 90s, still well above normal. 95 to 99 the high on Wednesday, 94 to 98 with sunshine both Thursday and Friday. From the KFXI Weather Center, I'm meteorologist Phil Spieback.
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11: The fighting spirit of the Marine Corps is born of battles won. Battles won within, over enemies of fear, enemies of doubt. It's who we are. It's what we do. It's a promise made to you for more than two centuries. A promise of the Marines.

0: kid myself, John Morgan. Steve Harmon, what day is it, Harmon? Tuesday, September 15th, Cheese Toast Day. So I have Cheese Toast Day, but I'm having trouble with people in charge of this day thing getting Dolly Day for 9:25. What's going on around here?
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0: Jordan Davis, Tucson Too Late. Like a sad country song, she's gone.
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1: News. I'm CJ Papa. Some are worried about artificial intelligence. President Trump isn't one of them.
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1: The president on a call with NVIDIA CEO Jensen Huang on the All In podcast. Fox's Luca Tomlinson at the White House.
3: We didn't see President Trump yesterday here at the White House. We heard from him quite a bit on True Social. He vowed to press on with the development of AI. Now, the stock market is up big since President Trump returned to office, driven by AI stocks.
1: A double play leads to Emmy history for Welsh actor Matthew Rhys, first winning for outstanding lead actor in a limited or anthology series or movie, The Beast in Me, and then for Widow's Bay.
4: And the Emmy goes to Matthew Rhys.
1: Now from NBC, he wins lead actor in a comedy series. Widow's Bay breaks an Emmy record, 14 wins. 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
6: Several Oklahoma County officials are calling for a forensic the county clerk's office, Jason Lowe, and county assessor Larry Stein.
7: Reliable numbers. They're the ones that provide.
6: Tells News 4, without an audit to figure out a clerk's office has made record errors, public trust will evaporate. The clerk's office disclosed late last week that they were off on how much money was in a reserve fund by a good $10 million. Two officers are injured after a crash early this morning. It happened near Southwest 46th Street and Southwestern Avenue in a collision with a moving truck. Both officers were taken to the hospital with non-critical injuries. I'm Jackie O'Brien.
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8: I'm a firefighter.
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0: Jelly Roll and Hands Up. It's Steve Harmon. Country music news. The chart today is pretty simple. At number three, I Knew It, I Knew You, Taylor Swift. At number two, Boston, Stella Lefty. At number one,
1: she's from Texas, I can tell.
0: Ella Langley. Choosing Texas is now in a tie for the longest leading number one hit in Hot 100 history with... Well, you know the rest. All I Want for Christmas is You. So next week, why don't we root for Ella and have a country song be at number one for 23 straight weeks? How about that?
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0: Tyler Hubbard back then, right now. I just had this texted to me. Florida-Georgia line is back together. The first date for Tyler and Brian to be back together will be Sunday, April 25th, Florida-Georgia line at Stagecoach. They're back.
1: Southwest Oklahoma.
2: It's now time for the weather from the National Weather Service with meteorologist Phil Spieback. 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
4: The KFXI forecast, a mainly sunny sky today, the high reaching 99 to 103. Tonight, mainly clear sky, low 76 to 80, and will likely stay in double digits for the rest of the week. Still pretty far into the 90s, still well above normal. 95 to 99, the high on Wednesday. 94 to 98, with sunshine both Thursday and Friday. From the KFXI Weather Center, I'm meteorologist Phil Spieback.
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0: Jason Aldean, don't tell on me, Steve Harmon. The 2026 NFL season is here. 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

0: It's a story, a tale, a beat, some licks, a tune that stays in your head. A journey shared, a soul that's bared, words that just need to be said. It's a friend and a lover, a memory uncovered, a family, a house, and a dog.
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2: News. I'm Therese Crowley. AI becomes a political season football, with former President Obama joining Kamala Harris, Bernie Sanders, and AOC to call for aggressive regulation and AI slowdown. Republicans looking to protect Americans' energy costs.
3: Depending on who you talk to on Capitol Hill today, AI is either the next industrial revolution or it's a runaway train. Either way, tech companies are building up massive energy infrastructure because of it. Vice President Vance is expected to meet privately with House Republicans ahead of a vote aimed at preventing data centers from driving up household bills.
2: Fox's Alexandria Hoff. The Supreme Court rejects President Trump's mail-in ballot restrictions before the midterms, a 7-2 vote. In today's Delaware primary, longtime Democrat Senator Chris Coons faces a challenge from the former Walmart exec who legally changed his name to E. No Trump Hansen in a protest of presidential overreach. 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
4: This is news from the Oklahoma News Network.
5: Preparations are underway for the Oklahoma City State Fair, which opens on Thursday. The theme this year is the Midway of the Mother Road, tying into the centennial celebration of Route 66. The fair is also bringing in the America 250 Ferris Wheel. It's the largest portable Ferris wheel in the country. Scott Munns with the State Fair tells News 4 the rides on the Midway to the Mother Road will be safe.
6: We'll do an inspection on Wednesday morning at 10. There's three levels of inspection. All of the rides get inspected before they get open to the public on Thursday.
5: The gates will open at 10 a.m. Thursday morning. A police chase ends with a crash in Bricktown. It happened this morning with a chase that started on I-35 near 15th and ended near Oklahoma Avenue and OKC Boulevard. No injuries are reported. I'm Jackie O'Brien.
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Here's George Strait.

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1: The KFXI forecast, a mainly sunny sky today, the high reaching 99 to 103. Tonight, mainly clear sky, low 76 to 80, and will likely stay in double digits for the rest of the week. Still pretty far into the 90s, still well above normal. 95 to 99 the high on Wednesday, 94 to 98 with sunshine both Thursday and Friday. From the KFXI Weather Center, I'm meteorologist Phil Spivak.
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1: That's John Party Boots Off on KFXI Foxy 92. Coming up on half past the hour. Kenny Chesney on the way. Right now, it's brand new music from Blake Whitton. Bet on that.

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2: 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You must be 18 to participate. Dogs must be in an enclosed vehicle, no riding in open convertibles or in the back of trucks, and the dog must be on a leash at all times. 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The Stevens County Humane Society reminds you, don't shop but adopt from the Stevens County Humane Society, and help control the pet population by getting your dogs and or cats spayed or neutered.
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Truck Bed. That's Hardy right here on KFXI. 9 minutes till the top of the hour. Tim McGraw is up. Watch the wind blow by.

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2: News. I'm CJ Papa. Senate Judiciary Oversight hearing underway. FBI Director Cash Patel under the spotlight. Fox's David Spun.
3: It's going to be kind of a buffet of questions coming from senators both sides of the aisle.
2: Ranking member, Democratic Senator Dick Durbin claims
4: the Bureau has been reshaped as a political weapon against President Trump's political enemies and a shield to protect the president and his MAGA loyalists.
2: Director Patel touting the effectiveness of the Bureau.
5: We've captured 10. Just this past weekend, we captured a thug down in Venezuela who is on our most wanted list and on the run for years. He has been captured, apprehended, and is on his way back to the United States of America.
2: President Trump using Truth Social earlier to criticize your Supreme Court decision, turning down his request on mail-in voting, calling it another bad decision. 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
7: Several Oklahoma County officials are calling for a forensic audit of the county clerk's office. The calls come from DA Vicki Bahina, County Commissioner Jason Lowe, and County Assessor Larry Stein, who tells News 4 it's clear the county clerk's office is where the problem is.
8: One office in Oklahoma County has a problem, and we're going to fix it.
7: Stein says without an audit to figure out exactly why the clerk's office has made recent errors, public trust will evaporate. The clerk's office disclosed late last week that they were off on how much money was in a reserve fund by a good $10 million. Officials are still working to identify the two people who died in a fiery crash in Guthrie. The crash happened around 3:30 Monday morning on Noble Avenue. The vehicle hit two trees and a fence before catching on fire. I'm Jackie O'Brien.
6: This is the ONN, the Oklahoma News Network.
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is Morgan Wallen, 20 cigarettes on KFXI. 12 minutes past the hour of 10 o'clock. 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

0: It's now time for the weather from the National Weather Service with meteorologist Phil Spivak. 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
2: The KFXI forecast, a little breezy with sunshine through the day. Temperatures near just above 100. Winds gusting over 25 miles an hour at times, gradually diminishing for tonight. Clear sky, low 76 to 80. And tomorrow, 95 to 99, the high under a mainly sunny sky. We'll continue to see sunshine through the week and temperatures staying in the mid to upper 90s. From the KFXI Weather Center, I'm meteorologist Phil Spivak.
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2: He's a ranch hand in a pinch, man. Hotter than the red on the cattle brand. 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Now he's a double wide on the county line, sipping on a six pack of Lone Star Light. She did him dirty, took him to the cleaners.

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Jelly Roll and Lainey Wilson, Save Me, right here on KFXI, Foxy 92. Coming up on half past the hour, it's going to be another day of heat. Yeah, hopefully not too much longer. I know everybody's getting really, really sick of this. Looking around the area, though, it's already 88 degrees over at Lawton. 90 degrees in Chickasha. Grace Mott checks in at 87. Here at Foxy 92 Studios, clear skies, 89 degrees.

Dirt. Hey, Jordan Davis. A little help from Luke Bryan by Dirt on KFXI Foxy 92. It's about 7 minutes till the top of the hour. Here's one for that beautiful lady over in Walters from Old and Henry. He wanted you to know, happy 3rd year anniversary.

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2: News. I'm Therese Crowley. FBI Director Kash Patel tells the Senate Judiciary Committee this FBI is the first to arrest all 10 of the top 10 most wanted criminals across every category.
3: This FBI has arrested 500% more predators online in this last 18 months than the prior 18 months before that.
2: But Senate Ranking Democrat Dick Durbin objects.
4: The Bureau has been reshaped as a political weapon against President Trump's political enemies, and a shield to protect the president and his MAGA loyalists.
2: President Trump, with a long Truth Social post charging the U.S. Supreme Court, has been bullied and cajoled by radical Democrats after their 7-2 decision to block his mail-in voting restrictions, saying the justices don't show the courage to save America. The House votes on a bipartisan bill to keep the energy demands of AI data centers from driving up your utility bill. 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
5: This is news from the Oklahoma News Network.
6: Preparations are underway for the Oklahoma City State Fair, which opens on Thursday. The theme this year is the Midway of the Mother Road, tying into the centennial celebration of Route 66. The fair is also bringing in the America 250 Ferris Wheel. It's the largest portable Ferris wheel in the country. Scott Munns with the State Fair tells News 4 the rides on the Midway to the Mother Road will be safe.
7: We'll do an inspection on Wednesday morning at 10. There's three levels of inspection. All of the rides get inspected before they get open to the public on Thursday.
6: The gates will open at 10 a.m. Thursday morning. A police chase ends with a crash in Bricktown. It happened this morning with a chase that started on I-35 near 15th and ended near Oklahoma Avenue and OKC Boulevard. No injuries are reported. I'm Jackie O'Brien.
5: This is the ONN, the Oklahoma News Network.
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Tim McGraw, Parker McCollum, Paper Umbrellas on KFXI, Foxy 92, 13 minutes past the hour of 11 o'clock. 91 degrees, a little bit breezy. Remember, we're under a fire ban, burn ban. Don't be burning. Here's John Morgan. We are.

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2: The KFXI forecast, abundant sunshine today, 97 to 101, the afternoon peak. Tonight, clear skies, 76 to 80, and a sunny day tomorrow, the high 95 to 99. We've got more sunshine on tap for Thursday and Friday, 94 to 98 both days.

0: By Saturday, a couple of showers and thunderstorms, and beyond that, it looks like we'll be in for a pattern change to more seasonable conditions. From the KFXI Weather Center, I'm meteorologist Phil Spivak.
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2: You've been listening to The Weather from the KFXI Weather Center with meteorologist Phil Spivak, being brought to you by Starlight Welding Supplies, located at 506 South Industrial Avenue in Duncan, Oklahoma.
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0: That's Jason Aldean, a little more summertime. I don't think so. I think we've had enough already. Looking at some of the temperatures around the area, Lawton's at 93, Chickasha, 94. Over in Hewlin, 91. Here's Fox 92 Studios, 91 degrees.
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2: Fox News, I'm Gianna Gelosi. President Trump taking aim at the Supreme Court after the justices blocked new restrictions on mail-in voting. The president saying it makes cheating by the radical left easier to do.
3: The criticism of the high court follows a Monday night order blocking the Trump administration from implementing mail-in ballot restrictions ahead of the midterm elections. The president says it's another bad decision and a big loss for Republicans, accusing justices of not showing the courage necessary to save America.
2: Fox's Jared Halpern, FBI Director Kash Patel, testified at a Senate hearing today. Democrats call him partisan and unqualified, but Patel says he's cracked down on crime, saved children, and thwarted terror plots.
4: And just this past weekend, this FBI stopped another ISIS-inspired attack in Pittsburgh, arresting an individual before he's able to go out and kill innocent civilians.
2: America's listening to Fox News.
5: This is news from the Oklahoma News Network.
6: A police chase that started on I-35 near 15th ended near Oklahoma City Boulevard and Shields at the railroad overpass. A suspect reportedly struck another vehicle before crashing into the wall, according to Oklahoma City Police. OCPD providing information about one of the two fatal accidents last week involving e-scooters. 22-year-old Renisha Cyrus died riding the e-scooter last Thursday night on Rockwell. She was hit by a 17-year-old driver.
7: He was apparently driving down the road, possibly shooting video with his phone while he was doing so.
6: Master Sergeant Gary Knight says cops arrested the suspect when they found her body in the bed of his truck. Crusoe Energy has cut the ribbon on a second facility in Tulsa. It'll manufacture electrical equipment for AI and data center use. I'm Eric Lycum.
5: This is the ONN, the Oklahoma News Network.
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2: The KFXI forecast, abundant sunshine today, 97 to 101, the afternoon peak. Tonight, clear skies, 76 to 80, and a sunny day tomorrow, the high 95 to 99. We've got more sunshine on tap for Thursday and Friday, 94 to 98 both days. By Saturday, a couple of showers and thunderstorms, and beyond that, it looks like we'll be in for a pattern change to more seasonable conditions. From the KFXI Weather Center, I'm meteorologist Phil Spivak.
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0: You've been listening to the weather from the National Weather Service with meteorologist Phil Spivak. 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

There's Megan Maroney, Tennessee Orange on KFXI. Coming up on half past the hour. I hope your lunch is going great so far. Let's check some of the temperatures out there. These are the feels like temperatures, and they're hot. Lawton, Fort Sill area, right at 100. Chickasha, 103. Down in Terrell, 98. 100 here at your Foxy 92 studios. And we still got some heating up to go. Hydrate. Plenty of water. Stay in the cool if you possibly can. It's Josh Turner now. Wouldn't be a man.

never afraid to play a great country classic because he's a country classic himself. On the real country giant in Southwest Oklahoma, KFXI, Foxy 92.

back in 49 and went to Detroit working on assembly line. The first year they had me putting wheels on Cadillacs. Every day I'd watch them beauties roll by, and sometimes I'd hang my head and cry, 'cause I always wanted me one that was long and black. One day I devised myself a plan that should be the envy of most any man. I'd sneak it out of there in a lunchbox in my hand. Now getting caught meant getting fired, but I figured I'd have it all by the time I retired. I'd have me a car worth at least 100 grand.

10 with my big lunchbox and with help from my friend. 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I've never considered myself a thief, but GM wouldn't miss just one little piece, especially if I strung it out over several years. The first day I got me a fuel pump, and the next day I got me an engine and a trunk, then I got me a transmission and all the chrome. The little things I could get in my big lunchbox, like

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The transmission was a 53 and the motor turned out to be a 73. And when we tried to put in the bolts, all the holes were gone. So we drilled it out so that it would fit, and with a little bit of help from an adapter kit, we had that engine running just like a song. Now the headlights, there was another sight. We had two on the left and one on the right, but when we pulled out the switch, all three of them come on. The back end looked kind of funny too, but we put it together, and when we got through, well, that's when we noticed that we only had one tail fin. About that time, my wife walked out, and I could see in her eyes that she had her doubts. But she opened the door and said, "Honey, take me for a spin." So we drove uptown just to get the tags, and I headed to ride on down Main Drag. I could hear everybody laughing for blocks around. But up there at the courthouse, they didn't laugh, 'cause to type it up, it took the whole staff. And when they got through, the

Yeah, Red Rider, this is the Cottonmouth in the Psycho Billy Cadillac. Come on. Haul. This is the Cottonmouth, a negatory on the cost of this machine there, Red Rider. You might say I went right up

0: Southwest Oklahoma's real country giant. KFXI, Marlow, Lawton, Fort Sill, and Anadarko.
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2: Fox News, I'm Therese Crowley. Senator Bernie Sanders and top Democrats proposing a ban on AI superintelligence. President Trump believes Democrats are ginning up AI panic before the midterms. Former Anthropic worker Jacob Coxon tells Fox's Hannity.
3: The AI wants things itself, and that's what makes it so unique as a technology in ways, so uniquely terrifying.
2: With the House voting on a middle ground today to prevent AI data center energy demands from hiking American utility bills, President Trump accuses the Supreme Court of being bullied by the radical left with their 7-2 decision to block his mail-in ballot restrictions. The brother of the holdout juror in the Lindsey Clancy murder trial tells the New York Post the Haitian Catholic family can't even leave home, hounded by true crime gawkers, saying religion didn't dictate his judgment that Clancy was guilty of murdering her three kids. 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
5: It's from Canton Lake on Thursday. It'll take 3 to 5 days to make it down the Canadian River to Lake Hefner, which is one of Oklahoma City's main sources of water. The release expected to lower Canton Lake by 3.5 feet while raising Hefner's by a little over 4 feet. A former Tulsa minister admits to stealing $500,000 from the historic Vernon AME Church.
6: According to the DOJ, 63-year-old Keith Mays pocketed donations for gambling and personal bills. He pleaded guilty to tax evasion and agreed to repay over $504,000. Mays faces up to 30 years for both bank fraud and 5 years for tax evasion. I'm Christine Johnston.
5: The latest economic outlook for Oklahoma is a good one. State Treasurer Todd Russ is predicting continued growth across major areas of the state's economy to the tune of $18 billion. I'm Eric Lycom.
4: This is the ONN, the Oklahoma News Network.
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That's Luke Bryan, Country, and She Knows It here on KFXI, Foxy 92. It's about 13 minutes past the hour of 1 o'clock. Hudson Westbrook on the way. Right now it's Morgan Wallen.

0: It's now time for the weather from the National Weather Service with meteorologist Phil Spivak. 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
1: Foxy 92 weather.
2: The KFXI forecast, a sunny, warm day today. Temperatures very close to 100. Tonight, clear sky, upper 70s. And tomorrow, close to, but likely just short of 100. We'll go 95 to 99 for the afternoon high. And we'll stay in the mid to upper 90s for Thursday and Friday with sunshine. Saturday features at least a chance for a couple of isolated showers and thunderstorms. From the KFXI Weather Center, I'm meteorologist Phil Spivak.
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0: Change Your Color. There's Keith Urban here on KFXI. Half past the hour of 1 o'clock. Looking at some of the temps around the area. You already know it's hot. Let me tell you about how hot it feels out there. 105 in Lawton. Chickasha at 106. 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

Jason Aldean, how far does a goodbye go? As you're on KFXI, Foxy 92. Well, I'm RD. That wraps it up for me. I've enjoyed it. Thanks for hanging out with me. Thanks for letting me.

0: Southwest Oklahoma's real country giant, KFXI, Marlow, Lawton, Fort Sill, and Rush Springs. 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
1: 92. Fox News, I'm John Saucier. New documents about the man accused of attempting to kill President Trump in Butler, Pennsylvania in 2024 have been made public. Senator Eric Schmidt telling Fox the investigation needs to be thorough.
2: This isn't some kid who's having problems in school. This is somebody who tried to assassinate the future, the one time and then future president of the United States. And we should leave no stone unturned in this investigation.
1: Leaders of the four largest AI companies have warned the development needs to be slowed to prevent the technology from getting out of control. Congressman Ted Lieu of California is saying the government needs to step in to regulate AI development.
3: They need to slow down their development and put in adequate guardrails. And we cannot expect the industry to regulate itself. We need Congress to act.
1: President Trump has dismissed concerns about the negative impacts of AI, calling the warnings a, quote, sick conspiracy. 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
5: The Oklahoma Department of Emergency Management is calling on residents in the Caddo County town of Scott to evacuate. The Gracemont fire, burning since this weekend, is moving that way. Residents advised to evacuate to the north of Highway 37. The Inola Town Council has set an April 7th election date on the proposed aluminum smelter project. Michael Board has more.
6: At last night's meeting, council also voted to keep a moratorium in place on the proposed $4 billion smelter until the April 7th election. Oklahoma Primary Aluminum, the company behind the project, issued a statement expressing disappointment in the decision to extend the pause, pointing out they've already invested millions and rezoning of the site has already happened.
5: Crusoe Energy has cut the ribbon on a second facility in Tulsa. The new facility in Northeast Tulsa will manufacture electrical equipment for AI and data center use. I'm Rex Oates.
4: This is the ONN, the Oklahoma News Network.
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0: Turn this truck around. That's Jordan Davis. On the way, we'll do the latest from Coe Wetzel and Ella Langley. Now Sam Hunt is on.
1: I don't know if you were looking at me or not. You probably smile like that all the time. I don't mean to bother you, but I couldn't.

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And I'm sure one of your friends is about to come over here, 'cause she's supposed to

0: Chevy Silverado, Bailey Zimmerman. On the way, we'll do some John Morgan. Got some Luke Bryan coming up, too.
1: Southwest Oklahoma.
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0: Oklahoma's real country giant, KFXI, Marlowe, Lawton, Fort Sill, and Cash.
1: Fox News, I'm Paul Stevens. Two sources telling Fox the Kennedy Center board has voted to immediately shut down the facility, citing safety concerns and funding issues. More members of Congress, meantime, telling the artificial intelligence companies to tap the brakes on expansion.
2: They need to slow down their development and put in adequate guardrails. And we cannot expect the industry to regulate itself. We need Congress to act.
1: California Democratic Congressman Ted Lieu. New documents made public about Thomas Crooks, the man accused of trying to assassinate President Trump in Butler, PA in 2024.
3: This isn't some kid who's having problems in school. This is somebody who tried to assassinate the future, the one time, and then future president of the United States. And we should leave no stone unturned in this investigation.
1: Missouri GOP Senator Eric Schmidt on Fox America's listening to Fox News.
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5: Two Oklahoma City police officers injured after a crash early this morning. Happened on Western Avenue a little after midnight when a moving truck turned in front of the patrol unit. Both officers were taken to the hospital with non-critical injuries. The driver of the moving truck was driving on a suspended license and was arrested. Oklahoma City Fire Department rescued a woman from a burning home on the northwest side this morning. Joe Morano has details.
6: Crews were dispatched to the fire on Northwest 28th Street a little after 8:30. When they arrived, firefighters forced their way in through the front door to get the woman out of the house. She was taken to the hospital in critical condition with burns. The home had fire and smoke damage throughout.
5: Evacuations have been called for in northern Caddo County, in and around the small town of Scott. The Gracemont fire that started this past weekend east of Binger continues to spread northward. I'm Rex Oates.
4: This is the ONN, the Oklahoma News Network.
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0: Let him in anyway. That is the latest from Blake Shelton. Bristol Motor Speedway is getting ready for a race this weekend, and they're making sure Dolly Parton is part of it. The Speedway announced they're going to honor Dolly with a massive signature pink butterfly displayed prominently during the race weekend. Butterfly obviously isn't random. It's one of the most recognizable symbols associated with Dolly, and it's become especially meaningful tribute since her death, as we're seeing it on the University of Tennessee's helmets and in a bunch of different places like Dollywood. Another example of Dolly's legacy showing up everywhere, not only in the state of Tennessee, but just everywhere in our culture, really.
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2: It's now time for the weather from the National Weather Service with meteorologist Phil Spieback. 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
3: Foxy 92 weather.
4: The KFXI forecast, sunny through the day, temperatures through the 90s. Tonight, upper 70s, and tomorrow back through the 90s. Mostly sunny sky, high 95 to 99. Just enough humidity to push the heat index into triple digits one more time. We'll stay in the mid to upper 90s on Thursday and Friday before backing off a little bit beyond Saturday after a belt of showers and thunderstorms, too. From the KFXI Weather Center, I'm meteorologist Phil Spieback.
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2: You've been listening to the weather from the National Weather Service with meteorologist Phil Spieback. 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

0: Northwest Oklahoma's real country giant, KFXI, Marlowe, Lawton, Fort Sill, and Wauriga.
1: Fox News, I'm John Saucier. You can close the doors on the Kennedy Center. The board has voted to close over financial issues and a dispute over putting President Trump's name on the iconic performing arts venue, according to Fox News sources. Prior to Tuesday's board meeting, a federal judge had blocked the Kennedy Center board from adding Trump's name to the structure or grounds. Judge Christopher Cooper ruled that, quote, simply put, defendants cannot install memorials for President Trump or anyone or anything else at the Kennedy Center without Congress's blessing. Leaders of the four largest AI companies have warned development needs to be slowed down to prevent the technology from getting out of control. Congressman Ted Lieu of California says the government needs to step in to regulate AI development.
2: They need to slow down their development and put in adequate guardrails. And we cannot expect the industry to regulate itself. We need Congress to act.
1: The United States continues to be a competitor with China in the AI race. 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
4: The Gracemont Fire that started this past weekend continues to burn in Caddo County. Evacuations have been called for in and around the towns of Scott and Niles as the fire moves northward towards Canadian County. A former Tulsa minister is admitting to stealing $500,000 from the historic Vernon AME Church. Christine Johnston has that.
5: According to the DOJ, 63-year-old Keith Mays pocketed donations for gambling and personal bills. He pleaded guilty to tax evasion and agreed to repay over $504,000. Mays faces up to 30 years for both bank fraud and 5 years for tax evasion.
4: Edmond City Council now looking for quotes for security upgrades at Arcadia Lake entrances. No decision was made at last night's meeting on the estimated $400,000 upgrades that include gates and cameras at all five entrances. I'm Rex Oates.
3: This is the ONN, the Oklahoma News Network.
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0: backseat driver, there is Kane Brown. Well, Kenny Chesney has officially announced the 2027 Original Vibe Room Tour. This one's going to be a pretty massive country lineup. He is bringing Eric Church, Sheryl Crow, and a bunch of other artists with him on a new tour. The whole idea behind the Original Vibe Room is basically getting back to the intimate, energetic atmosphere where the audience feels like they're all in the same room together. So that is going to be really interesting. Kenny has always been one of the biggest stadium and amphitheater acts in country music, so chance to create something more intimate sounds very special.
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2: It's now time for the weather from the National Weather Service with meteorologist Phil's feedback. 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
3: The KFXI forecast, sunny through the day, temperatures through the 90s. Tonight, upper 70s, and tomorrow back through the 90s. Mostly sunny sky, high 95 to 99. Just enough humidity to push the heat index into triple digits one more time. We'll stay in the mid to upper 90s on Thursday and Friday before backing off a little bit beyond Saturday after a belt of showers and thunderstorms, too. From the KFXI Weather Center, I'm meteorologist Phil Spivak.
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2: You've been listening to the weather from the National Weather Service with meteorologist Phil Spivak. 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

0: So Ella Langley has officially tied Mariah Carey. Choosing Texas has now spent 22 weeks at number one in the Billboard Hot 100. So All I Want for Christmas Is You spent also a total of 22 weeks at the top. Now Ella is still right behind one of the biggest pop stars in history, doing it with a country song with Choosing Texas. Love this. Can't wait to see it break the record. It's going to be great.
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17: 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It appears by its own numbers, the U.S. government seems insolvent. It's reported that the Treasury shows about $6 trillion in assets and over $47 trillion in liabilities. 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

0: Southwest Oklahoma's real country giant, KFXI, Marlow, Lawton, Fort Sill, and Bray.
1: Fox News, I'm Tom Rigotti. The Kennedy Center in the nation's capital is closed, at least for now, following a federal judge's decision. Fox's Jessica Rosenthal reports.
2: For Cooper ruled against a Kennedy Center board resolution that aimed to put President Trump's name on the building's facade by saying that only Congress could make such a decision. After that ruling, President Trump announced that the Kennedy Center board had voted to close the center for safety reasons pending reconstruction.
1: In a Truth Social post, President Trump says if the courts block his name from being added to the building, reconstruction and renovation of the Kennedy Center will not take place. Lawmakers in Washington are split on how to address concerns over AI.
3: There's a call for Congress to remain in session and address AI. Democrats say not acting could be fatal, but GOP leaders are reluctant to tangle with AI right now.
1: It's Fox's Chad Pergram. 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
5: Oklahoma City Fire Department rescued a woman from a burning home on the northwest side this morning. Joe Morano has details.
6: Crews were dispatched to the fire on Northwest 28th Street a little after 8:30. When they arrived, firefighters forced their way in through the front door to get the woman out of the house. She was taken to the hospital in critical condition with burns. The home had fire and smoke damage throughout.
5: Another house fire this afternoon has left a man in critical condition. Firefighters say there was extreme hoarding conditions inside the home on 16th Street around 1:30 this afternoon. The man was rescued from the back of the home. Oklahoma State athletics officials are confirming the school will not be fined $50,000 by the Big 12 for their fans storming the field after the big upset of Oregon on Saturday. School says they followed protocols and got Oregon players and the refs off the field safely first, so no fine. I'm Rex Oates.
4: This is the ONN, the Oklahoma News Network.
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0: Well, the Stagecoach lineup is stacked. Garth Brooks, Riley Green, Zach Top, and Florida Georgia Line getting back together for a late night set. That should be awesome.
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2: It's now time for the weather from the National Weather Service with meteorologist Phil Spieback. 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
3: The KFXI forecast, a sunny afternoon and a clear sky follows tonight. Temperatures turn triple digits, or at least very close to them this afternoon. Heat index, at least for a few hours, is likely solidly in triple digits. Clear tonight, down to the upper 70s. Tomorrow, sunny sky, 95 to 99 high. And then 94 to 98 for Thursday and Friday. Sunny, dry, chance of a shower on Saturday. From the KFXI Weather Center, I'm meteorologist Phil Spivak.
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2: You've been listening to the weather from the National Weather Service with meteorologist Phil Spivak. 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

0: Southwest Oklahoma's real country giant, KFXI, Marlowe, Lawton, Fort Sill, and Ryan.
1: Fox News, I'm John Saucier. Attorney General Todd Blanche addressing questions about artificial intelligence regulation, making it clear the Justice Department will vigorously investigate anyone who uses AI to break criminal law. The agency will not look to regulate the technology itself.
2: If anybody associated with AI violates criminal law, we'll investigate that. We already have. There's plenty of cases involving AI that we've charged individuals. I do not think it's the job of the Department of Justice to regulate. We're prosecutors, not regulators.
1: President Trump pushing back on proposals to regulate AI. Senate Minority Leader Chuck Schumer says Commander-in-Chief's behavior is part of a pattern.
3: It's also always what Trump does. Americans scream out for help. Trump dismisses them out of hand and says, leave it to me, and then does nothing.
1: The Attorney General continued calling AI extraordinarily beneficial to society. 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
4: This is news from the Oklahoma News Network.
5: The suspect, who led OKC police on a chase early Tuesday morning before crashing with another vehicle in the Bricktown area, had just been released from jail the day before. Oklahoma City Police Sergeant Dylan Quirk says police were looking for a reported stolen vehicle along I-35 Tuesday morning.
6: They found the vehicle. They tried to stop it. It initiated a pursuit.
5: Chase ended on Oklahoma City Boulevard when Noah Norris crashed into another vehicle. 20-year-old was arrested on multiple complaints. Edmond City Council didn't take any action last night, but they will now be looking for quotes to install security gates and cameras at Arcadia Lake entrances. Price tag is estimated at around $400,000. Crusoe Energy has cut the ribbon on a second facility in Tulsa. The new site in Northeast Tulsa will manufacture electrical equipment and infrastructure for AI and data center use. I'm Rex Oates.
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0: 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Heck, we play country music for everybody.
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12: The U.S. Treasury quietly released its official financial report for 2025. It appears by its own numbers, the U.S. government seems insolvent. It's reported that the Treasury shows about $6 trillion in assets and over $47 trillion in liabilities. Add it all up, and it looks like the U.S. owes more than $130 trillion it doesn't have. 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

0: It looks like Stagecoach is pretty stacked. Garth Brooks, Riley Green, Zach Topp in 2027. Florida Georgia Line making a late night set happen at Stagecoach 2. So that should be awesome.
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2: It's now time for the weather from the National Weather Service with meteorologist Phil Spieback. Being brought to you by KFXI, Foxy 92, the real country giant.
3: Foxy 92 weather.
4: The KFXI forecast, a clear night tonight, our low 76 to 80. Sunshine tomorrow, right back into the upper 90s. Heat index for at least a few hours in triple digits. Mainly clear, 74 to 78 for Wednesday night. And then some drier air comes in, not much cooler, still 94 to 98. But with lower humidity, heat index stays in the mid-90s, both Thursday and Friday. From the KFXI Weather Center, I'm meteorologist Phil Spieback.
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2: Fox News, I'm Tom Brigati. A Saudi Arabian pipeline that transports millions of barrels of oil a day is scheduled to be largely out of service for weeks. Fox's Steve Harrigan is in Tel Aviv with the latest.
3: Saudi Arabia is being hit day after day by attacks from Iranian-backed Houthis. They're hitting not just the oil infrastructure, but they're also targeting cities as well. Warnings going out even in the city of Mecca, the holiest site.
2: Pennsylvania reports its latest death from a complication of measles, making it four fatalities connected to the disease since last month.
4: The Pennsylvania Department of Health said the latest death was an 18-year-old person living in Mifflin County. The deaths of a 40-year-old woman this past Saturday and two infants last month are also blamed on measles complications. None of the four were vaccinated.
2: That's Fox's Gernal Scott. 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
5: It's now time for the weather from the National Weather Service with meteorologist Phil Spivak. 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
6: Foxy 92 weather.
7: The KFXI forecast, a clear night tonight, our low 76 to 80. Sunshine tomorrow, right back into the upper 90s. Heat index for at least a few hours in triple digits. Mainly clear, 74 to 78 for Wednesday night. And then some drier air comes in, not much cooler, still 94 to 98. But with lower humidity, heat index stays in the mid-90s, both Thursday and Friday. From the KFXI Weather Center, I'm meteorologist Phil Spivak.
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5: You've been listening to the weather from the National Weather Service with meteorologist Phil Spivak, being brought to you by KFXI, Foxy 92.